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1: You off Friday? A lot of people have a three-day weekend. 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We want to get all official about it. 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

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Just past midnight, Somber is coming up. Teddy Swims, The Killers, Ray. 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

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I'm Jenny James, and no matter where you're at in the Ozarks, from Branson all the way to Bolivar, we've got your playlist covered. 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
1: It's just past 3 o'clock with Taylor Swift, Shaboozy, Third Eye Blind coming up. We'll also play some Katy Perry and One Republic. 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

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I'm Jenny James on your home for War of the Roses, Second Date Update, and more. 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
1: I'm Jenny James.
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2: 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Do you turn into a phone zombie after putting your kids to bed? 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But mental health experts warn that it can lead to depression, anxiety, and irritability. So how do we break that phone zombie habit? Remove apps that you don't use or just set a time limit for them. Give your phone a bedtime, maybe 10 minutes after the kids' bedtime, and try other activities like reading, stretching, or journaling.
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It's Jenny James. 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

0: 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Our phone number is 877-937-1047. You can call us, jump on the air with us. You can text us, text JJR, whatever you want to say, to the number 96893. We'll just read your text or we'll call you back. Special show today. Kyle is at a family reunion. So my wife Blake is sitting in. Good morning, Blake.
1: Job.
0: Good morning.
1: Hello. Even though you just started.
0: There's a text here, a couple text messages. I'm with John Jay on how irritated he's getting at people calling in for a game and not paying attention or knowing any of the songs from the artists that they want to go see. That's funny because that's happened quite a bit. You know how when we give away prizes sometimes, I'll say condensation prize, right? This person says, oh, the text just refreshed on me as I was reading it. Hold on. I thought it was a great. Oh, here we go. You guys should make a t-shirt that has a John Jay and Rich logo on the back. And on the front, it just says condensation prize.
1: That's genius.
0: Instead of selling it, it's a unique shirt that you give to people who lose games on the show.
2: That's so great.
0: Isn't that a great idea?
1: Although,
0: that's a
1: good idea. I'd kind of want to win one of those, maybe more than the real prize, because that sounds awesome.
0: Well, we don't have them yet.
3: You're like purposely throwing the game.
1: Yeah, just to get a condensation prize shirt.
0: Not a bad idea.
1: Very funny.
0: Anyway, so Rich, you got to tell this story to Blake. I laugh so hard at this story.
1: Okay, so, you know, Stacy, my wife, started this new business, which is like a custom event venue. And the neighborhood they're in, there's no clubhouse in the neighborhood. So a lot of times people like to use the clubhouse for, you know, like bunco groups. And there was a bunch of, I won't say a bunch of, but a couple of retired ladies, I would say in their 70s, that wanted to use it for bunco. Mm-hmm. And Stacy thought they were so sweet. She pretty much gave them the room and she gave them champagne. She gave them all of this stuff. And they're like, how can we thank you? We had such a good time. And she said, well, we're a new business and we really get new customers with positive Google reviews. So if you just go on and leave us a positive Google review, that's all we need, a positive Google review. So they all leave and they're all like, no problem, we're going to do that. So the next morning she wakes up and she's laughing and she's showing me that the ladies actually sent her an email of what they like about Google. They left her a positive Google review. And they're like, I think it's great that I can look up what time Walgreens opens so I can get my medications.
2: Oh,
1: or
2: my
1: sometimes
2: God.
1: You don't know an address to a restaurant that you're meeting a girlfriend or the Red Hat group for. So 8 ladies left her positive Google reviews.
0: About how much they love Google.
1: About how much they love
3: so
1: Google.
3: That is so did they?
2: Hilarious.
3: Did they just send her the email or is that on the Google review under the Hazley?
1: They left her a positive Google review. So they emailed her a positive.
3: That's so funny.
1: Google is so great. We love it so much.
2: That is classic.
1: And I was thinking, that is totally your relatives, your family, your parents, just not getting how life works nowadays.
3: That's so
1: they
3: funny.
1: Just don't understand the speed of life right now.
0: Shine, you got a story about an older person or your parents not getting technology?
4: Yes.
0: What happened?
4: So my mom does not understand a credit card at all. She knows what a debit card is, but she doesn't know what a credit card is. And I've explained it to her multiple times, I think down to like 10 times.
0: What does she
4: came
0: think?
4: Down to the point where she thinks it's great, but she keeps going to the ATM machine trying to check out money. Because I set it to where she can't check out money with her credit card. So I think that's my mom.
1: Yeah. Old people in technology sometimes just, well, I mean, credit cards have been around for a while, but haven't they?
0: Credit cards, free money. That's how I look at it.
3: See, and that's what I'm saying. I'm like, was it a good idea to give your mom a credit card if she really didn't have it in the first place? Like, credit cards could get you into some serious trouble if you're not careful with
0: that's
3: it.
0: That's true.
2: Especially when they're on your phone.
3: Exactly.
1: Oh,
2: it's way you don't even, too easy to pay.
0: Yeah. Don't show her that. Yeah. All right, Shine, thanks for calling in.
4: You're welcome. Bye.
0: So I was Googling, you know, parents that don't understand technology. And I think when I'm reading some of these, they're so funny. Like, parents will end every casual text with love mom and dad or sincerely dad.
1: Uh-huh. Like my dad does that. He
0: you don't have to do that, the text message, because you already know who the person is that's texting. Like, Blake, let me ask you.
2: My dad does that all the time.
1: It's like a letter.
0: He does.
2: It's love dad.
0: Do you know what LOL stands for?
2: Laugh out loud.
0: Yeah. A lot of people think it's lots of love.
2: This
0: happens a lot. Accidentally dictating an entire real life conversation into a text message and then hitting send.
2: Yes. I've done that.
0: The flashlight trap, walking around the grocery store with the phone flashlight, actually blinding everyone from their shirt pocket. The photo flip, trying to take a picture of a landmark, but accidentally taking a close-up selfie instead.
2: Yes.
0: Polite Googling, they call it. Typing, please find the nearest grocery store. Thank you. Into the Google grocery bar.
1: Well, you know what? I do that with AI because I don't want to turn on. I want it to think I'm grateful.
2: I say please in ChatGPT and you don't have
0: this
2: to.
0: This is in the search bar, not the ChatGPT. Accumulating 347 open Safari tabs because they don't realize tabs can be closed.
2: Oh my God. Hey, that's me on my phone.
0: Anyway, 877-937-104. So I want to hear about any technology mishaps from your parents or from older people.
1: And we here at the John Jay and Rich would appreciate a positive Google review as well.
0: Okay. That is so funny. It's John Jay and Rich and special guest Blake, my wife, this morning.
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1: Jaime, are you there?
2: Yes. Good morning, everybody.
1: Hey. Good morning, dude. You a 5 Seconds of Summer fan?
2: Yes, sir.
1: Okay. So Father's Day is Sunday, all right?
3: Yeah. Agree.
1: Okay. So I probably have run out of Father's Day contests, but this game, Jaime, every answer rhymes with the word dad.
2: Okay.
1: I'm going to go around the room a little bit, and I might focus on one person at a time every once in a while. You just never know. Rich, a man who is not gentlemanly, or honorable, especially toward a woman.
3: He's bad.
1: No. I was looking for a cad.
3: Oh, cad. A cad. That's old school.
1: Peyton, if you are unhappy.
4: Mad.
1: No, you're sad.
4: You're sad.
1: Jeez, both of you guys.
4: You could be mad if you're unhappy.
1: Jaime. A nickname for students against drunk driving.
2: A nickname for students against drunk driving?
1: Yes.
2: Glad.
1: Students against drunk driving.
2: Sad.
1: Yes. Rich. A nickname for mothers against drunk driving.
3: That's mad.
1: Peyton, another word for angry.
4: Mad.
1: Jaime, a nickname for the Savannah School of Art and Design.
2: Sad.
1: Scad. Yes, okay. Rich, a nickname for the Gay and Lesbian Alliance Against Defamation.
3: Oh, that's glad.
1: Peyton, a word for pleased and a type of trash bag.
4: Glad.
1: Okay, now, Jaime, these are just for you right now, okay? Not good. It's not good, but...
2: bad.
1: A 1987 Michael Jackson number one single. 1987 Michael Jackson number one single.
2: My gosh. I'm a Michael fan.
1: Rhymes with dad.
2: Is it bad?
1: It's bad. Okay, more Jaime. 2009 Lady Gaga song, blank romance.
2: Bad romance?
1: Yes, Rich. Yeah. Cool, awesome.
3: Rad.
1: Peyton, a type of fabric.
4: Type of fabric would be silk.
1: Looking for plaid.
4: Plaid.
1: Jaime.
4: It's a pattern.
1: Another term for testicle.
3: Ooh.
2: Gonad?
1: Yes, gonad is right. Okay, Rich, these are for you. A country in Africa.
3: Chad.
1: Rob Lowe's younger brother.
3: Also Chad.
1: The first name of the drummer of the Red Hot Chili Peppers.
3: Last name Smith. Chad Smith.
1: Nickname for Chadwick Boseman.
3: Chad.
1: An election term for a piece of paper hanging off a punched ballot.
3: Oh, the hanging Chad.
1: Yes. A boy or young man?
3: Lad.
1: Ooh, good. Peyton, these are for you. A writing surface and an eye...
4: pad.
1: Yes, a slang term for an apartment.
4: A pad.
1: Not a tampon, but another feminine hygiene project.
4: A pad.
1: Yes, a flat platform for a helicopter to take off on.
4: A pad.
1: A floating leaf you might see a frog sitting on.
4: A lily pad.
1: An actor with the last name Pitt.
4: Brad.
1: Yes.
3: Man, we're good. How long did it take you to come up with this game? I mean, because you got to figure there's a lot of rhymes in there.
1: There's a lot of rhymes. Anyway, Jaime, you did
3: great. Happy Father's Day, everyone.
4: Good
1: Happy
4: job,
1: Father's
4: Jaime.
1: Day, Jaime.
2: Thank you, guys. Happy Father's Day to everybody there, too.
1: Especially Peyton.
4: Yeah, I was going to say thank you. I really appreciate that, Jaime.
3: She's a father to a turtle, a tortoise.
4: I'm a sister.
2: I got you, boo-boo. Yeah, I got you.
1: All right, dude, we're going to set you up with those 5 Seconds of Summer tickets. You were great.
2: Thank you so much, you guys. Thank you. I absolutely love you guys. Thank you for everything.
1: Oh, thanks, Jaime. Hold on the line. We'll set you up. Funny. You know what happened to me this morning? I got to tell you guys, I've been thrown off a little bit this morning. So we get up way early, right? And I get up way early in my house. And I have a whole routine before I even come in here. And my son Jake started a new job yesterday. And it's a great, I mean, like it's a career job. Like,
3: oh, that's awesome.
1: Like with insurance and stuff, right? And he had to be at work. He has to be at work at 5 a.m. And this morning, I got up and he was already awake drinking a cup of coffee in the kitchen. It scared the hell out of me. Like, I've never seen anybody awake before.
3: Like,
1: before me.
3: He looks up. Good morning, Father.
1: Yeah, I was walking into the kitchen. I'm like, whoa. Like, wow. It was such a weird thing. You know what I mean? Like, hopefully he makes money and he can go move out.
4: that the threw plan. Your vibe off, though? Man. I would think that would make you, like, so excited to see him in the morning.
1: I was very excited to see him, but I was, like, I'll probably see him tomorrow.
3: You ever try to sell your sons? Because my boy Joe is 22. Tell him on the apartment idea of, like, moving out. I'm like, Joe, you could have, like, girls over? And his first answer is like, and I'll have all this room for Legos. I'm like, no, I'm talking about...
1: You won't have girls over if that's your vibe.
3: No, there's nobody coming over with all those Legos.
1: No, him and a couple buddies are already talking about getting a place together, but, you know, he's got to get money first, so they got to... But the fact that he started this job...
3: That's cool. Yeah. What kind of work?
1: Construction.
3: Excellent.
1: For McCarthy Construction.
3: Oh, they're the best.
1: I'm pretty excited.
3: Out of St. Louis.

0: 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Couple text messages. John Jader, it's been a long time since we've had a Nigel story. Come on, Barra, what gives? Christmas wish.
1: Nigel, my stepdog. So Stacy's talking about how great he is because he doesn't bark for 10 minutes when somebody comes to the door now. But I'm telling you, that dog does not stop. That's his thing, is when somebody comes to the door and I'm home by myself, he doesn't bark at all. But when Stacy's home, the doorbell rings, he goes crazy. And we've had people in and out of the house all this weekend because our air conditioner broke. And every time they come back in, it's nonstop. So if anybody would like Nigel, you may have him. I'm going to love pup him to you.
0: Here's a text. You text JJR, whatever you want to say, to 96893. This is a 307 text that says, I can't find the podcast with you guys and your significant others. I'm assuming you're talking about the couples podcast, and we drop them on Sundays. And the one with my wife, Blake, and I dropped yesterday. So if you go to wherever you get podcasts and search for John Jay and Rich On Demand, it should be the most recent post on there. And then it'll start filling up today with stuff from today's show. So you can search that. It was my wife, Blake, me, and we interviewed my son, Kemp, and his girlfriend. So it was kind of interesting to get a perspective on a new relationship versus an existing relationship.
1: They're so into each other. I saw them Saturday at a charity event, Peyton, and they are like joined. Like they are together.
2: Oh, that's sweet.
1: It was really wild to watch.
0: It's a little too much, I think. But
2: you think so? I'm sure you're probably just over it though, because it's been like a month.
0: I'm not over it. Well, they've been in my house.
1: They're so squishy together.
0: I'm not over it. Like, I watch them, and I watch them individually, and sometimes I kind of like, you know, like if I'm in the garage and I see them in the backyard, I kind of like just spy, and they're just so, they just love each other, and it's beautiful, and I hope it can stay that way. But
2: that's cute.
0: Like, I'm just kind of like, man, you guys need some alone time.
1: But you know what happened? Like, let's say if they're not together, because I saw them not together for a few seconds on Saturday, and whenever I ask one about the other, their energy changes. They just light up. They're so into each other.
0: They're a good couple. Now the other kid, by the way, Dutch, my youngest son, Dutch, let me tell you about him. So he's a manager for the U of A basketball team, and he's in Tucson working the camps for Tommy Lloyd. My son Kemp is working the camps for GCU this week. I went to bed Friday and woke up with basketball players all over my house.
1: How'd that happen?
0: He came home.
1: Oh, Dutch came home.
0: Dutch came home, and there were basketball players. UVA basketball players.
2: He brought a car full of people.
0: Yeah, yeah. And I posted a video of one guy, Majuk, he played for Pepperdine. Now he plays overseas. He was, like, sleeping on my couch. He was at a wedding with one of the Phoenix Suns players, and then other UVA players were laying all over my house everywhere. It was really bizarre. Then he went golfing and stuff. So then the big news is we're having dinner. We got all these guys at our house. We're having dinner, and Dutch gets an alert that Barstool starts following him on TikTok. Okay. And he's like, oh my God, Barstool.
1: That's huge.
0: Huge. They got 45 million followers on TikTok. They start following him. And I was like, that's interesting. I wonder, you know, how that happened. And then last night, Barstool takes one of his posts and reposts it on their TikTok.
2: That's cool.
0: Which is crazy, right?
1: Yeah, it is.
0: So it's got 3.7 million followers or 3.7 million likes on the post. So I was like, I want to compare that to Peyton and Zendaya, because to me that's the gold standard, right? Because when Peyton got on with Zendaya, that thing freaking blew up. Mm-hmm. So I look, Peyton's got 3.5 million likes, Dutch has got 3.7 million likes.
1: Whoa.
0: And Dutch's post is just him and his brother barbecuing. And I'm like, how did that get that many likes? And Zendaya, like, I mean, I'm not trying to compete, but I'm trying to measure.
2: Yeah.
0: And I'm wondering
1: what happened?
0: Like him. He's ripping on his brother barbecuing.
1: I mean, I've seen that post.
0: And I'm like, what made Barstool post? I'm grateful. I think it's cool.
2: It's probably just real life. You know what I mean? It's just brothers.
0: And Zendaya showing up at your wedding is not real life?
2: Not really. So many people thought that was like one of those fake imposter like Zendayas. You know what I mean? Yeah. That you just see in Vegas. But yeah, no, I haven't had fun watching Dutch's TikTok, especially when he's at the U of A camps, because he's like coaching these kids with these U of A basketball players, and just the interaction that these guys are having with these kids. It's really funny, and it's really, what's the word I'm looking for? Adorable. It's very cute to watch.
0: Well, you can follow him on TikTok at Dutch.
1: He's blown up.
0: Dutch.VanS. Dutch. I wonder why Dutch is Dutch Van S taken? Like, why it has to be a dot? Dutch.VanS, and you can check out all this stuff. In fact, I was making a video. I posted a video on my Instagram, and my wife said it's her favorite video I've ever made ever of all time. It was one of those videos where it's like, this is how I see them versus how they see whatever, right? And I was filming it, and he filmed me filming him, and he posted it saying, like, silly dad moment. And that's taken off. His TikTok's taken off.
1: Wow.
0: I feel like I have 4,500 followers, but follow him. Let's make him an influencer. An influencer in the wild. Dutch Van S.
3: Okay, class, let's begin.
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1: My wife Blake hanging out with this morning while Kyle's at her what is she at? Family reunion.
2: Yeah.
1: You doing so doing okay, hon?
3: Yeah, I'm doing great.
2: Are you having fun? You are doing great.
1: You are. Let's say hi to Austin. Austin, good morning. You're on the air.
4: Hey, good morning.
1: What's up, dog?
4: Yeah, so I was dating this girl who was super into astrology. She kept telling me that we were soulmates because of our charts and compatible signs. Then one day she dumps me out of nowhere, and she said it was because a psychic told her that she was about to meet her husband. And yeah, so I'm like, okay, crazy person. 3 months later, she calls me crying because the guy that she thought was her husband stole her AirPods. So yeah, so she spent like $300 on a psychic just to get robbed.
2: Mm-hmm. And that's another $240 for AirPods.
4: Exactly.
2: And now are you guys back together?
4: We are not. We're definitely not. We're very, very far away in the universe. but she felt the need to call me back and share her story, I guess, hoping for a pity date or something like that. But it's really just a new story for me, is what she called me with to share with you guys.
1: What do you think, Peyton, about people that make life decisions with psychics?
3: I don't know how I exactly feel about life decisions with psychics, but I do think that your zodiac sign says a lot about you.
1: I agree
3: with
1: that.
3: And who you are as a person. And quite honestly, like, there's been a couple of signs lately that I'm like, as I get older, I don't want any of you guys in my life.
2: But don't you think people they can get past whatever the stigma of the astrology sign is?
3: Sometimes. I mean, yeah, if you love a person enough, and not everyone is completely who, you know, their zodiac sign says they are, but most of the time they're hiding it from you until they catch you off guard.
5: Do you think, though, if you sit back, do you think a psychic would have picked Kadeem for you?
3: I do, because we're exact opposite on the zodiacs, like on the zodiac sign. So technically, like, we are complete polar opposites, and polar opposites completely attract, right?
5: Oh, interesting.
3: But also, that might be my delusion, Blake.
5: I feel like a psychic would no way put us together.
1: Really?
5: I don't think so.
1: What about a dating app? Would a dating app put us together?
5: No.
1: No?
3: All right. Well, Blake's an Aries and John Jay's a Virgo. Which, Blake, for you, like, Aries typically are very combative, very argumentative, very, you know, you stand on, like, you guys would argue with a brick wall. And I don't really get that from
5: you. No, because you know what? I'm so close to Pisces. Because I'm...
3: Oh, you're on the
5: March
3: cusp?
5: March 23rd, yes.
3: Okay, you give Pisces. So, yeah. That makes sense.
5: I think then. I give way more Pisces out.
3: Yeah, and John Jay is 100% full-fleshed Virgo.
2: Oh,
3: yeah.
2: 100%.
5: Because I'm not combative by any stretch of the matter.
3: Exactly.
5: In fact, I hate conflict. Yeah.
1: Well, Austin, that is a great story, man. Thank you for calling in, dude.
2: Good luck out there.
4: Hey, thank you, guys. I appreciate it.
1: I wonder if anybody can call 877-937-1047, 877-937-1047. If there's a situation where a psychic told you something and they were completely right about romance, about dating.
2: Oh,
1: about
2: I was going to say, I can remember when a psychic told you and Blake something and you did it and it was totally right.
1: About Dutch?
2: Yeah.
1: Yep, that's right, that's right. Yeah. Now, but I want to talk about more the romance part because I think that's the one where that's the gray area.
2: Mm.
1: You know, well, like he said, like the girl said, sorry, my psychic, my husband is this over here. But anyway, just throwing it out there. Anything a psychic ever said. 877-937-1047.

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1: Richard, let's get into your Love Island experience. Hey, you're a big, you're a huge Love Island fan, right?
2: I'm locked in every night.
1: Are you like
2: except
1: that girl?
2: For Wednesdays, because it doesn't
3: come
2: on
3: Wednesdays.
2: Exactly.
1: Like the story of the girl that got a speeding ticket.
2: Yeah, that was insane. A girl in Arizona, she got pulled over for going 108 miles per hour to get home to watch the season premiere of Love Island season 8. And I'm like, I understand. Like, we got to see what the drama in the villa is.
1: And so, Rich, what'd you do?
3: Well, the problem that I think I'm having, my daughter Audrey is too, because Audrey's home for the summer, and that is the show that we tend to watch together. And we're in the middle of the show, and they go to commercial, and it's quiet for a second. Audrey goes, there's no drama. They need more drama. She's like, this is the most boring season of Love Island. What are they going to do?
1: They had commercials?
3: On the Peacock app, they still break for commercials quite a bit.
1: Oh, I think you got to pay for the upgrade.
3: I don't know that you can.
1: I watch Peacock all the time. I've never seen commercials. Then again, I don't watch anything. Is it live?
3: No.
2: No, but basically, like, what the production team is they, overnight and over, like, 12 hours, they edit all of the film that they got from the previous day. Mm-hmm. So it's, like, a super fast turnaround. But I agree with Audrey.
3: Yeah, she's like, there's just not enough to sink your teeth into. And I was asking Mike, is it because everybody's kind of booed up with each other?
2: Yeah,
3: like too early?
2: They have definitely coupled up too early in this season. I mean, I'm like, nobody is really out here exploring. Like, bombshells are having a difficult time infiltrating these couples, and it hasn't even been...

0: in 2.5 weeks yet.
1: There's some likable people, but there's not. What you need is a few of those girls that get into relationships and then start fights with their man right away.
0: Yeah.
1: And we don't have any of that.
0: I mean, we had a little bit of that with Melanie and Sincere, but Sincere is not sincere. That man is a liar. I feel like he forgets that everything's being recorded and filmed. I'm like, why are you lying to these people? But I know my girl Kenzie, she was acting a fool last night.
1: Okay, well, that's good. I didn't see deep into it last night.
2: In the meantime, earlier we were talking about psychics. Dee, you talked to a psychic?
3: Yes.
2: What happened? What'd they say?
3: Well, it was at my company Christmas party. They always had a psychic there. And my husband and I sat down, and I don't know how the conversation started, but she kept saying she sees me with 3 children. And he's like, no, she has 2 children. I have 2 children, because he was my second husband. And she's like, no, I see 3 with her. He's like, oh, no, because he didn't want more kids. But he didn't know that I had stopped taking my birth control because I wanted one more. And then 2 weeks later, we found out I was pregnant. And I forgot about the psychic. And then he reminded me. He goes, hey, she was right. And I'm like, what? And he goes, don't you remember the psychic said you had 3 kids? And I'm like, oh, my God, that's right. I forgot all about that.
2: So how many do you have now?
3: Just 3. That was enough.
2: So the psychic was right.
3: I should have stopped at 1, but I have 3. All right. They're all girls.
2: Oh, well, thank you, Dee. By the way, we got a text yesterday, and then we got a phone call that said to watch this show called Maternal Instinct on Netflix. It's number 1 in movies on Netflix, and I watched it yesterday. Did you watch it, Peyton?
0: No, I want to get into it, though.
2: It is crazy, crazy. So I just say that to you, Dee, because you have babies. Dee, thanks for calling in.
3: Lots of babies. Lots of work. Thank you.
2: Bye. Yeah, it is so twisted. It's 1.5 hours long. It's really well done. The first 5 minutes will hook you. The last 10 minutes will disturb you. And everything in between sets it all up. It's so crazy.
0: Does it wrap it all up? Because 1.5 hours is pretty quick.
2: It's all wrapped up. It gives you an update on it. It happened in 2019. And now, anyway, it's crazy. You know, we got this... $250,000 USA giveaway, right? We're giving away all this money. And earlier this morning, I saw this. So on 4th of July, I'm going to be on this bike ride, this fun bike ride. And I thought it'd be cool too. I usually wear a Love Up USA shirt that I have, right? Or Love Pup USA shirt. And I saw this thing, an ad pop up, and it was this dude in his baseball jersey that said USA 250. And I was like, you know what? I'll get that. I wonder if I can get it, but it'll come before July 4th. So I bought it. Like, this is 1 hour ago. And now my whole feed is ads of USA shirts.
1: And well, I'm like, that's what happens.
2: I'm going to get punished for that. Like, I bought the shirt. Leave me alone.
1: You're punished. You're celebrating America.
2: You know, it's like yesterday I did this interview on for my highly successful John J. Van Ness podcast with my friend Will. Will, who's the CEO of Viora Wellness.
1: Oh, yeah. Will's a great guy.
2: He's the CEO of Viora Wellness, and I do their commercials, and he's a peptide expert, and I wanted him to talk to him about peptides. And he brought up this pill that I've never heard of called Ro. You ever heard of Ro?
1: Mm-mm.
2: Ro is a pill that has Viagra and Cialis. It's for men.
1: It has both of them in it.
2: A friend of mine gave me one, and I haven't taken it. And I was talking to him about it. It was just a quick thing in the podcast. So it's 1 hour podcast. It's a 5-second thing. And he posted a picture of him and me during the podcast. And in the text, he goes, we talk about peptides, and we talk about Blue Chews, right? I think Blue Chews are like a Viagra. And we didn't. We didn't. I mean, I don't think we did. Anyway, my feed now is all Blue Chews. And I'm like, Blue Chews. And I'm like, but we didn't. I didn't talk about Blue Chews.
1: Blue Chews in America.
2: He put it in the post, and I stared at his post too long to read the post. And I think that's what happened. It looks at what you look at for a long time, and then it starts feeding you all
1: that
2: stuff.
1: You need to reset your algorithm. How do you do that? How do you reset your alg?
0: I know that there was like this new thing that Instagram came out with that you can now add in certain things. Like you can remove things from your algorithm. Like, you know what I mean? I don't remember exactly what it is. It's like, it's somewhere in the settings, but Instagram just dropped it. So you can like go and clear that kind of stuff out.
2: I need to go do that.
1: Mine are all joggers, all summer joggers, which I am not opposed to.
0: Summer joggers? What is that? Like just pants. Super lightweight?
1: Yeah, super lightweight pants.
0: Okay.
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1: Time for Peyton's predictions, horoscopes. 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Welcome, Blake.
2: Hello.
1: And what is your sign?
2: Aries.
1: You're an Aries. Okay, but what is the vibe today, Peyton?
3: Well, I'm going to let you know what your zodiac sign's best quality is.
1: Daria, good morning.
4: Good morning.
1: What's your sign?
4: I'm an Aries.
1: Oh, my God. My wife, Blake, is here this morning, and she also is an Aries.
2: I'm an Aries, but what day are you?
4: I'm on the 17th.
2: Oh, I'm the 23rd. So
3: you got March 23rd and then April. Aries, for you guys, confidence is your superpower. Aries has a way of making people believe that anything is possible, even when you're figuring it out as you go. Your fearless energy inspires everyone around you to take those bigger chances.
4: Yes. That sounds like me.
1: All right, Daria, have a great day. Thanks for listening.
4: Thank you.
1: Hi, Chris. What's your sign?
5: Yeah, Taurus.
3: Okay, so for my Taurus, loyalty is what makes you guys stand out. Once a Taurus cares about someone, they are in your corner for life. You guys are dependable and trustworthy and the friend everyone call when things get real.
5: Nice.
3: Yeah.
5: Yep, that sounds like me.
3: Totally.
1: All right, Chris.
5: Love listening to you guys.
1: Yep. Thank you. Thanks Take for care. Listening. Have a great day.
5: Thanks. Okay, you too.
1: Bye.
5: Bye-bye.
1: How about Pisces?
3: Rich. Creativity is your biggest strength. Pisces, they see beauty, possibility, and inspiration everywhere, and your imagination helps you dream bigger and reminds others to do the same.
6: Nothing wrong with that.
3: Yeah, can't hate on that.
1: How about Leos?
3: I'm a Leo. Leo's charisma is our secret weapon. Leos, we naturally light up every room that we enter, and we make people feel excited to be around us. So our confidence, warmth, and energy are basically impossible to ignore.
1: How about Virgos?
3: John Jay, reliability is what everyone loves about you. Virgos, they show up, they follow through, and they handle business when nobody else will. You guys are the person people trust when they need something done correctly.
1: Right, like the dishes. I said last night I tried to help Blake put the dishes away in the dishwasher after dinner, and she wasn't around, but I thought I'm going to put them in there. So I opened up the dishwasher, and I guess it was on, and like all this hot water.
6: That steam in your face.
1: I closed it, and then I wanted credit for it. So like hours later, we went to bed. I was like, hey, just want to let you know I tried to do the dishes, right?
2: Yeah. Hilarious.
1: Hilarious. If you missed your horoscope, they're all posted on our website, johnjayandrich.com.

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1: Time for Stacks and Hacks.
2: I have stacks of information, and Rich has life hacks. And we also have special guests in the studio. Is my wife, Blake. So far, you having a fun time?
3: I'm having a great time. Thanks for having me.
2: Yeah, Kyle is at a family reunion today, so Blake is stepping in. So Blake, Stacks and Hacks is where I go over a bunch of random information.
3: Yes.
2: Okay, for example, they did a whole survey on the most expensive states for pizza. For pizza delivery.
4: Pizza delivery.
2: Pizza delivery.
4: Gotta be New York City.
3: Hawaii.
2: And the cheapest is Indiana.
3: But being a pizza driver in Hawaii, like all the views that you would get just driving around town would be worth it.
2: It is beautiful, but it is bumper to bumper.
3: Yeah.
2: And the traffic's kind of a...
5: Yeah, the streets are kind of crazy.
2: A new poll asked, did you ever meet one of your great grandparents? Blake, have you ever met any of your great grandparents?
5: Yes.
2: You did?
5: I did, yeah. Who? I met my great grandpa, my dad's dad.
2: What's his name?
5: I mean, my dad's grandpa. He's Herbert Kempidoff the first.
4: Well, be great great grandpa then, right?
5: No, my dad, then my grandpa, then my great grandpa. So my grandpa's dad I met, yes. And he lived, fun fact, he lived to be 3 days before he was 100 years old.
2: Oh. So that would be 99.
5: Yes, he was 99.
4: Good math there.
2: Anybody else here? I met my great-grandmother.
3: Yeah, I've met both my great-grandparents on my grandpa's side.
2: My grandmother's mom, and I don't understand this, but her name, or we all call her Mayande. I don't know what Mayande means. I don't know if that was her first name. I don't know if that's what you call great-grandmother, but it was Mayande. So if anybody else knows what that means and you're Mexican, let me know. Call me 877-937-1047. A woman baked a cake for her son's birthday. He was turning 8. So she made it in the shape of an 8, and it looked out more like boobs, and the picture went viral. 33-year-old man was pulled over in Florida on Friday. He was clocked going 90 miles per hour. When they pulled him over, he had 34 empty White Claw cans in his passenger seat.
1: Ooh.
2: 34.
5: Yikes.
2: People online are sharing the cultural rules that totally make sense where they live, but might seem strange to people in other parts of the world. For example, in Russia... You never gift an even number of flowers because that is only for funerals.
3: Mm.
2: Who counts the flowers?
4: That's wild.
2: Example I have.
4: You count the flowers?
5: I'd like to have
4: a bouquet of a dozen.
5: You get a dozen.
2: Roses. I see a dozen roses, but like when I get you flowers, do you count those?
5: No.
2: Okay.
5: But roses.
2: People in Switzerland just voted on whether or not they would cap their population at 10 million. They have 9.1 million people right now. They would have capped it at 10 million, but it was rejected. I don't know how they stopped that, but man in Canada is facing charges after he was kayaking and drunk. Drunk and kayaking. The police are investigating after a driver said his Tesla autopilot system malfunctioned and smashed right through someone's garage door.
1: Ooh.
2: That's why I don't drive those electric cars. You guys remember this game called NBA Jam, a video game?
3: Yeah.
2: It was a great game. I remember that game.
3: They still have them around at a couple dive bars.
2: It was a 1993 video game. Do you know that it grossed $1 billion? That's $2.3 billion right now, which was more than Jurassic Park when it came out.
3: Wow.
2: It was bigger. Video games, you don't mess around with video games.
3: Because those are the video games that like you have to stand and act, like the ones you see at an arcade. Like it wasn't an actual like disc that you put into your Xbox or something.
2: We are born with only 2 natural fears. The rest are just made up fears that we
3: deal with. The dark?
2: Nope.
5: Death?
2: Nope.
4: Spiders?
2: Nope. We are born with 2 natural fears, the fear of falling and the fear of loud sounds. All other fears and phobias are learned or acquired later in life.
4: Really?
5: Interesting. Wow.
2: In the early Sherlock Holmes stories, Sherlock Holmes was addicted to cocaine.
4: Yeah, I've heard that before.
2: What?
4: He solved crime super fast back
5: then,
4: too.
5: That is so random.
2: I have stacks of facts, Blake. Let's see.
4: You got another murder? Let's solve it right now. Let's go.
5: Did they have that drug back then?
4: Yeah,
2: way back then. Josh, what's up? You're on the air, man.
6: Hey, guys. It's Josh from Tucson. So, you guys know that I'm a cashier. I was talking to you guys earlier. There's 293 ways to make change for one single dollar bill.
2: Are you giving us stacks or are you giving us hacks?
6: It's both of them at the same time. Think about it. It's a life hack and it's a fact in life.
4: Can you anticipate when I used to work at a record store, we did videos, rented videos, and I could always look at people and be like, I bet they have a 20. So I'd start making change in my head for what I was going to get them at the register. It's a fun game to play. And you're usually right. Do you do that too, Josh?
6: Yeah.
5: That is so funny, Josh.
6: Yeah, I do. And right now, we're rounding up our change to the nearest dollar. They're like, oh, it's 79 cents, whatever. I don't want my 3 cents. I'm like, round up.
4: Yeah, like if you're a cashier, you get like, it's like you work out your cashier muscle in your mind. Yeah. Right.
6: I've been doing it so long. Yeah, so.
2: What were you going to say, Blake?
5: I was going to say, my dad's going to be 89, and every day he puts 3/4, 2 dimes, a nickel, and 5 pennies in his pocket so he has exact change.
4: Really?
6: Yep.
4: Wow.
2: Well, I was a check cashier. I worked at a check cashier place in college, and I couldn't tell you any of the stuff you just said. I couldn't do it all. I mean, it just comes
4: you did
2: as
4: not
2: you do
4: work
2: it.
4: Out your cashier brain.
2: No, it's not.
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1: Peyton, you were saying that you started a whole new makeup thing or skincare?
2: A new skincare routine, which it's new for me. I've actually kind of been really blessed and lucky to not really like struggle with my skin growing up. I didn't really have like acne or anything like that. But as I've gotten older, the dark circles under my eyes, I feel like they are so obvious and it makes me so insecure. And I'm like, I feel like I have to put makeup on to cover them up and I'm not a makeup girly. And so I don't really know how to do my makeup. So then I just look even crazier trying to cover up these dark circles on my eyes. So I did some research for like some affordable skincare. Mm-hmm. And I came across this brand. It's called Good Molecules. And I got it for like $24 for this little like mini kit so we can try it out on Amazon. And I am like loving it right now. I have these little heat rash bumps on my forehead too. And they're like going away with it.
1: So right now, is it makeup on your face or just skincare on your face?
2: I have skincare and then I put makeup over the skincare.
1: Oh, okay, because I mean, you look great.
2: Oh, thank you. Yeah. I feel like I got sucker punched in the face and I have two black eyes.
1: I don't see the black circles around your eyes.
3: What dark circles, but you've covered them up.
2: I have covered them up with concealer.
1: You know what? I haven't brought this up yet, speaking of skincare. So I'm doing these peptides, right? These injectable peptides, but I also got a new peptide, skincare peptide. I forget what it's called. It's got copper in it. It's supposed to be really good for your skin.
3: Copper.
1: Yeah, that's like the thing for your skin. So
3: I never heard of that.
1: I keep it in the fridge and you put one little dot on your hand and you put it all over your face and you're supposed to do it a couple times a week and it's supposed to be like, you know how peptides are like the miracle of everything? And boy, I can't believe I haven't talked about that yet. 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
3: How many different peptides would you say that you're taking currently?
1: I took 2 this morning, injected 2 this morning. 3?
3: 3 total?
1: 3? 4? Maybe 4? 4.
3: That's surprising. I thought you'd be around the 10.
1: No, it sounds like you have a lot going on.
3: Well,
1: 5 if you're talking about the cream that I just talked about. I wish I could remember the name of that cream. It's really cool. Like, I feel it. I'm new to skincare. I've been doing skincare about 1.5 years, right? When I started doing the skin better stuff. Mm-hmm. So I've never paid attention to it. So now with this new peptide thing, I put it all over my face and I kind of feel my face later and it's kind of soft.
3: I mean, in pictures, like we were together Saturday and you're starting to look like you're losing so much weight that there might be something wrong with
1: you.
3: Like maybe you're dying of a flesh-eating disease
1: Thank you so
3: that
1: much.
3: Just robs your body of nutrition.
2: Is that a good thing?
1: I really

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This is Alice 95.5, Springfield's home for more music, more variety.

0: 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Our phone number is 877-937-1047. You can call us, jump on there with us. You can text us, text JJR. Whatever you want to say, the number 96893. We'll just read your text or we'll call you back. Special show today. Kyle is at a family reunion. So my wife Blake is sitting in. Good morning, Blake.
1: Even though it just started.
0: There's a text here, a couple text messages. I'm with John Jay on how irritated he's getting at people calling in for a game and not paying attention or knowing any of the songs from the artists that they want to go see. That's funny because that's happened quite a bit. You know how when we give away prizes sometimes, I'll say condensation prize, right? This person says, the text just refreshed on me as I was reading it. Hold on. I thought it was a great... Oh, here we go. You guys should make a t-shirt that has a John Jay and Rich logo on the back and on the front it just says condensation prize.
1: That's genius.
0: Instead of selling it, it's a unique shirt that you give to people who lose games on the show.
2: That's so great.
0: Is that a great idea?
1: Although, I'd kind of want to win one of those, maybe more than the real prize, because that sounds awesome.
0: We don't have them yet.
3: You're purposely throwing the game.
1: Yeah, just to get a condensation prize shirt.
0: Not a bad idea.
1: Very funny.
0: Anyway, so Rich, you got to tell this story to Blake. I laugh so hard at this story.
1: Okay, so, Stacy, my wife, started this new business, which is like a custom event venue. And the neighborhood they're in, there's no clubhouse in the neighborhood. So a lot of times people like to use the clubhouse for, like bunco groups. And there was a couple of retired ladies, I would say in their 70s, that wanted to use it for bunco. Mm-hmm. And Stacy thought they were so sweet. She pretty much gave them the room and she gave them champagne. She gave them all of the stuff. And they're like, how can we thank you? We had such a good time. And she said, well, we're a new business and we really get new customers with positive Google reviews. So if you just go on and leave us a positive Google review, that's all we need, a positive Google review. So they all leave and they're all like, no problem, we're going to do that. So the next morning she wakes up and she's laughing and she's showing me that the ladies actually sent her an email of what they like about Google. They left her a positive Google review. And they're like, I think it's great that I can look up what time Walgreens opens so I can get my medications.
2: Oh,
1: or
2: my
1: sometimes
2: God.
1: You don't know an address to a restaurant that you're meeting a girlfriend or the Red Hat group for. So 8 ladies left her positive Google reviews.
0: About how much they love Google.
1: They left her a positive Google review. Google is so great. We love it so much.
2: That is classic.
1: And I was thinking, that is totally your relatives, your family, your parents, just not getting how life works nowadays.
3: That's so
1: they
3: funny.
1: Just don't understand the speed of life right now.
0: Shine, you got a story about an older person or your parents not getting technology?
4: Yes.
0: What happened?
4: So my mom does not understand a credit card at all. She knows what a debit card is, but she doesn't know what a credit card is. And I've explained it to her multiple times, I think down to like 10 times.
0: What does she think?
4: It came down to the point where she thinks it's great, but she keeps going to the ATM machine trying to check out money. Because I set it to where she can't check out money with her credit card. I think that's my mom.
0: Yeah.
1: Old people in technology sometimes just, well, I mean, credit cards have been around for a while, though, haven't they?
0: Credit cards, free money. That's how I look at it.
3: See, and that's what I'm saying. I'm like, was it a good idea to give your mom a credit card if she really didn't have it in the first place? Like, credit cards could get you into some serious trouble if you're not careful with
0: that's
3: it.
0: That's true.
2: Especially when they're on your phone.
3: Exactly.
1: Oh,
2: it's way too easy to pay.
0: Yeah. Don't show her that. Yeah. All right, Shine, thanks for calling in.
4: You're welcome. Bye.
0: So I was Googling, parents that don't understand technology. And I think when I'm reading some of these, it's so funny. Like, parents will end every casual text with love mom and dad or sincerely dad.
1: Uh-huh.
0: Like
1: my dad does that.
0: You don't have to do that, the text message, because you already know who the person is that's texting. Like, Blake, let me ask you this.
2: My dad does that all the time.
0: He does.
2: He ends it.
0: Do you know what LOL stands for?
2: Laugh out loud.
0: Yeah. A lot of people think it's lots of love.
2: This
0: happens a lot. Accidentally dictating an entire real life conversation into a text message and then hitting send.
2: Yes. I've done that.
0: The flashlight trap, walking around the grocery store with the phone flashlight, accidentally blinding everyone from their shirt pocket. the photo flip, trying to take a picture of a landmark, but accidentally taking a close-up selfie instead.
2: Yes.
0: Polite Googling, they call it. Typing, please find the nearest grocery store. Thank you. Into the Google grocery bar.
1: Well, you know what? I do that with AI because I don't want to I want it to think I'm grateful.
2: I say please in ChatGPT and you don't have
0: this
2: to.
0: Is in the search bar, not the ChatGPT. Accumulating 347 open Safari tabs because they don't realize tabs can be closed.
2: Oh okay, that's me on my phone.
0: Anyway, 877-937-104. So I want to hear about any technology mishaps from your parents or from older people.
1: And we here at the John Jay and Rich would appreciate a positive Google review as well.
0: That is so funny. It's John Jay and Rich and special guest Blake, my wife, this morning.
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1: Jaime, are you there?
2: Yes. Good morning, everybody.
0: Hey. Good morning, dude. You a 5 Seconds of Summer fan?
2: Yes, sir.
0: Okay. So Father's Day is Sunday, all right?
3: Yeah. Agree.
0: Okay. So I probably have run out of Father's Day contests, but this game, Jaime, every answer rhymes with the word dad.
2: Okay.
0: Okay. I'm going to go around the room a little bit, and I might focus on one person at a time every once in a while. You just never know. Rich, a man who is not gentlemanly, or honorable, especially toward a woman.
3: He's bad.
0: No. I was looking for a cad.
3: Oh, cad. A cad. That's old school.
0: Peyton, if you are unhappy.
4: Mad.
0: No,
4: sad.
0: You're sad.
4: You're sad.
0: Jeez, both of you guys.
4: You could be mad Jaime. If you're unhappy.
0: Jaime. A nickname for students against drunk driving.
2: A nickname for students against drunk driving?
0: Yes.
2: GLAD.
0: Students against drunk driving.
2: Sad.
0: Yes. Rich, a nickname for mothers against drunk driving.
3: That's mad.
0: Peyton, another word for angry.
4: Mad.
0: Jaime. A nickname for the Savannah School of Art and Design.
2: Scad.
0: Yes. Okay. Rich, a nickname for the Gay and Lesbian Alliance Against Defamation.
3: Oh, that's glad.
0: Peyton, a word for pleased and a type of trash bag.
4: Glad.
0: Okay. Now, Jaime, these are just for you right now, okay? Not
2: okay,
0: good. It's not good, but.
2: Bad.
0: A 1987 Michael Jackson number one single. 1987 Michael Jackson number one single.
2: My gosh. I'm a Michael fan.
0: Rhymes with dad.
2: Is it bad?
0: It's bad. Okay, more Jaime. 2009 Lady Gaga song, Blank Romance.
2: Bad Romance?
0: Yes, Rich. Yeah. Cool, awesome.
3: Rad.
0: Peyton, a type of fabric.
4: Type of fabric would be silk.
0: Looking for plaid.
4: Plaid.
0: Jaime.
4: It's a pattern.
0: Another term for testicle.
3: Ooh.
2: Your gonad?
0: Yes, gonad is right. Okay, Rich, these are for you. A country in Africa.
3: Chad.
0: Rob Lowe's younger brother.
3: Also Chad.
0: The first name of the drummer of the Red Hot Chili Peppers.
3: Chad Smith.
0: Nickname for Chadwick Boseman.
3: Chad.
0: An election term for a piece of paper hanging off a punched ballot.
3: Oh, the hanging Chad.
0: Yes. A boy or young man?
3: Lad.
0: Ooh, good. Peyton, these are for you. A writing surface and an eye?
4: Pad.
0: Yes. A slang term for an apartment?
4: A pad.
0: Not a tampon, but another feminine hygiene project.
4: A pad.
0: Yes. A flat platform for a helicopter to take off on.
4: A pad.
0: A floating leaf you might see a frog sitting on.
4: A lily pad.
0: An actor with the last name Pitt.
4: Brad.
0: Yes.
3: Man, we're good. How long did it take you to come up with this game? I mean, because you got to figure there's a lot of rhymes in there.
0: There's a lot of rhymes. Anyway, Jaime, you did
3: great. Happy Father's Day, everyone.
4: Good
0: Happy
4: job,
0: Father's
4: Jaime.
0: Day, Jaime.
2: Thank you, guys. Happy Father's Day to everybody there, too.
0: Especially Peyton.
4: Yeah, I was going to say thank you. I really appreciate that, Jaime.
3: She's a father to a turtle, a tortoise.
4: I'm a sister.
2: I got you, boo-boo. Yeah, I got you.
0: All right, dude. We're going to set you up with those 5 Seconds of Summer tickets. You were great.
2: Thank you so much, you guys. Thank you. I absolutely love you guys. Thank you for everything.
0: Oh, thanks, Jaime. Hold on the line. We'll set you up. Funny. You know what happened to me this morning? I got to tell you guys. I've been thrown off a little bit this morning. So we get up way early. Right. And I get up way early in my house and I have a whole routine before I even come in here. And this, my son Jake started a new job yesterday and it's a great, I mean, like it's a career job. Like,
3: oh, that's awesome.
0: Like with insurance and
3: killer
0: stuff. Right. And he had to be at work at, he has to be at work at 5 a.m. And this morning I got up and he was already awake drinking a cup of coffee in the kitchen. It scared the hell out of me. Like I've never seen anybody awake before.
3: Like
0: before me.
3: He looks up. Good morning, father.
0: Yeah. I was just walking into the kitchen. I'm like, whoa, like, wow. It was such a weird thing. You know what I mean? Like if, so hopefully he makes money and he can go move out.
4: That's that threw your vibe off, though? Man. I would think that that would make you, like, so excited to see him in the morning.
0: I was very excited to see him, but I was like, I'll probably see him tomorrow.
3: You ever try to sell your sons? Because my boy Joe is 22. Tell him on the apartment idea of, like, moving out. I'm like, Joe, you could have, like, girls over? And his first answer is like, and I'll have all this room for Legos. I'm like, no, I'm talking about...
0: You won't have girls over if that's your vibe.
3: No, there's nobody coming over with all those Legos.
0: No, him and a couple buddies already talking about getting a place together, but... You know, he's got to get money first, so they got to... But the fact that he started this job...
3: That's cool. Yeah. What kind of work?
0: Construction.
3: Excellent.
0: For McCarthy Construction.
3: Oh, they're the best.
0: I'm pretty excited.
3: Out of St. Louis. McCarthy.

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1: A couple text messages. John J. Rich, it's been a long time since we've had a Nigel story. Come on, Bear, what gives? Christmas wish.
2: Nigel, my stepdog. So Stacy's talking about how great he is because he doesn't bark for 10 minutes when somebody comes to the door now. But I'm telling you, that dog does not stop. That's his thing. Is when somebody comes to the door and I'm home by myself, he doesn't bark at all. But when Stacy's home, the doorbell rings, he goes crazy. And we've had people in and out of the house all this weekend because our air conditioner broke. And every time they come back in, it's nonstop. So if anybody would like Nigel, you may have him. I'm going to love pup him to you.
1: Here's a text. You text JJR, whatever you want to say, to 96893. This is a 307 text that says, I can't find the podcast with you guys and your significant others. I'm assuming you're talking about the couples podcast. And we drop them on Sundays. And the one with my wife, Blake, and I dropped yesterday. So if you go to wherever you get podcasts and search for John J. and Rich On Demand, it should be the most recent post on there. And then it'll start filling up today with stuff from today's show. So you can search that. It was my wife, Blake, me, and we interviewed my son, Kemp, and his girlfriend. So it was kind of interesting to get a perspective on a new relationship versus an existing relationship.
2: They're so into each other. I saw them Saturday at a charity event, Peyton, and they are like joined. Like they are together.
3: Oh, that's sweet.
2: It was really wild to watch.
1: It's a little too much, I think, but
3: you think so? I'm sure you're probably just over it though, because it's been like a month.
1: I'm not over it. Well, they've
2: but
1: been in my
2: so
1: house.
2: Squishy yeah. together.
1: I'm not like over it. Like I watch them and I watch them individually, and sometimes I kinda like, you know, like if I'm in the garage and I see them in the backyard, I kinda like just spy, and they just love each other, and it's beautiful, and I hope it can stay that way. But
3: that's cute.
1: Like I'm just kinda like, man, you guys need some alone time.
2: But you know what happened? Like, let's say if they're not together, because I saw them not together for a few seconds on Saturday, and whenever I ask one about the other, their energy changes. They just light up. They're so into each other.
1: They're a good couple. Now the other kid, by the way, Dutch, my youngest son, Dutch, let me tell you about him. So he's a manager for the U of A basketball team and he's in Tucson working the camps for Tommy Lloyd. My son Kemp is working the camps for GCU this week. I went to bed Friday and woke up with basketball players all over my house.
2: How'd that happen?
1: He came home.
2: Oh,
1: Dutch came home, and there were basketball players, UVA basketball players.
3: He brought a car full of people.
1: Yeah. And I posted a video of one guy, Majuk, he played for Pepperdine. Now he plays overseas. He was like sleeping on my couch. He was at a wedding with one of the Phoenix Suns players, and then other UVA players were laying all over my house everywhere. It was really bizarre. Then he went golfing and stuff. So then the big news is we're having dinner. We got all these guys at our house. We're having dinner, and Dutch gets an alert that Barstool starts following him on TikTok. Okay. And he's like, oh my God, Barstool.
2: That's huge.
1: Huge. They got 45 million followers on TikTok. They start following him. And I was like, that's interesting. I wonder, you know, how that happened. And then last night, Barstool takes one of his posts and reposts it on their TikTok.
3: That's cool.
1: Which is crazy, right?
2: Yeah, it is.
1: So it's got 3.7 million followers or 3.7 million likes on the post. So I was like, I want to compare that to Peyton and Zendaya, because to me that's the gold standard, right? Because when Peyton got on with Zendaya, that thing freaking blew up. Mm-hmm. So I look, Peyton's got 3.5 million likes, Dutch has got 3.7 million likes.
2: Whoa.
1: And Dutch's post is just him and his brother barbecuing. And I'm like, how did that get that many likes? And Zendaya, like, I mean, I'm not trying to compete, but I'm trying to measure.
3: Yeah.
1: And I'm wondering
2: what happened?
1: Like him. He's ripping on his brother barbecuing.
2: I mean, I've seen that post.
1: And I'm like, what made Barstool post? I'm grateful. I think it's cool.
3: It's probably just real life. You know what I mean? It's just brothers.
1: And Zendaya showing up at your wedding is not real life?
3: Not really. So many people thought that was like one of those fake imposter like Zendayas. You know what I mean?
1: Yeah.
3: That you just see in Vegas. But yeah, no, I haven't had fun watching Dutch's TikTok, especially when he's at the U of A camps, because he's like coaching these kids with these U of A basketball players, and just the interaction that these guys are having with these kids. It's really funny, and it's really, what's the word I'm looking for? Adorable. It's very cute to watch.
1: Well, you can follow him on TikTok at Dutch.
2: He's blown up.
1: Dutch.VanS. Dutch. I wonder why Dutch is Dutch Van S taken? Like, why it has to be a dot? Dutch.VanS, and you can check out all this stuff. In fact, I was making a video. I posted a video on my Instagram, and my wife said it's her favorite video I've ever made ever of all time. And it's one of those videos where it's like, this is how I see them versus how they see whatever, right? And I was filming it, and he filmed me filming him, and he posted it saying, like, silly dad moment. And that's taken off. His TikTok's taken off.
2: Wow.
1: He's only got 4,500 followers, but follow him. 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
1: Alicia, good morning. You're on the air.
2: Hey.
1: Hi, what's up?
2: So my friend started dating this guy who seemed perfect. He had a great job. He owned his own apartment. He always had dinner reservations, so she was smitten. And they always went to her place, though, and it was never his. He never offered. So after like 2 months, she finds out the reason he always wanted to go out was because he actually didn't have any furniture. None whatsoever.
3: He's like sleeping on a mattress.
4: Not a bed.
2: Nothing, no TV stand.
5: Isn't that way better than having like a wife and kids at home, though? I mean, that's the reason.
3: I mean, that is true. That is true.
4: Yeah, but what did he say he did for a job? Like,
2: that's what's so crazy. He apparently was a lawyer, but he had a lawn chair. That was his one seat. He had a mattress on the floor and a giant cardboard box that he was using as a nightstand.
1: I think his reason. Go ahead. I'm sorry.
2: No, his reason was that he was investing in experiences instead.
5: That's okay.
1: He what?
4: Investing in experiences.
1: Oh, yeah, but he's a lawyer, so he's making money. So it's he's a single guy making money, so he doesn't need.
5: He's probably not home ever.
1: But he's also probably not there yet. Like, if he goes somewhere, oh, yeah, I could use that couch, and then go buy a couch.
4: I think he needs a nice girl that'll help him furnish his place.
3: Totally.
1: Mm-hmm. When I met Blake, all I had, I had a futon.
4: Yes.
1: Right? And that's it. Remember? And I had one sheet, one towel, and you were like, gross.
4: Uh-huh. Exactly, because it never got washed.
1: Right, never got washed. Ugh. Yeah. Well, Alicia, by the way, my wife was jumping in this morning, hanging out with us. So in case that wasn't Kyle's voice. Yeah, I know. Well, thanks for sharing that. I think there's lots of single guy stories where you'd be surprised. I mean, remember, where did I keep my shoes, Blake, when we met?
4: In the oven.
1: Kept my shoes in the oven.
3: Were you like banking out like all the bacteria and stinky feet, or what were you doing?
1: I don't even dress know shoes. Why they were. Oh. I didn't and know.
5: His, oh, well, that makes sense.
4: And his papers were in there too. Oh, his box of papers.
1: All my documents. Like
3: my, oh my gosh, you're literally using it as like an extra cabinet.
1: Like
4: exactly.
1: Really
4: nice,
5: my good shoes are, of course, in the oven.
1: Come on, Richard, my nice shoes.
3: What the heck?
1: All right, Alicia, thanks for calling in. Have a great day.
4: And he still has those shoes, by the way.
5: I promise you, Blake, if he didn't live with you, those shoes, the good shoes, would still be in the oven.
1: They would be.
4: They're not in the oven, but they're still in the house.

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0: so nice.
1: This is Alice 95.5. Hello, good morning, John, Jay, and Rich. Can I help you?
2: Hi, good morning. My name is Frances.
1: Hi, Frances.
2: Yes. I can't remember her name, last week concerning putting my husband on the spot to know if maybe he's, cheating.
3: Ooh. Like War of the Roses? You want to do a War of the Roses on your husband?
2: Yeah, like you guys did one the other when the husband was probably having an affair with the school teacher or something, their kid's teacher, and that got me thinking. I'm like, yeah, I want to see. I just want to try and see if my husband will fall for that. I don't know.

0: Yeah.
1: Why do you think that? Why do you think he's cheating?
0: He's not cheating. but you know when you just want to know.
2: If he's thinking about sending flowers to somebody?
1: So you want us to call him and see who he sends the flowers to?
0: Yes.
1: Okay, but you don't think, you don't think he's cheating? You just want to check?
0: Yeah.
1: What's his name?
0: His name is Asosa.
1: Is what? Asosa?
0: Asosa. No, Asosa.
1: Sosa.
0: He's Asosa. E-S-O-S-A.
1: Okay, Asosa. Okay. All right. And your name is Francis?
0: Yes.
1: Okay, so we're just going to call him and kind of have a fun joke with him. Ask, tell him that he won a dozen red roses, see who he sends them to. And hopefully he sends them to Francis.
3: That's the chance you're taking, that he doesn't send them to you.
2: You know what they say, dig through the garbage, you're going to find trash.
1: Well, what nationality is Asosa? Where's he from?
0: He's Nigerian.
1: Okay.
0: We're Nigerian, yeah.
1: Okay, hold on. You stay quiet, okay? Stay quiet.

0: Hello?
1: Hello, is this Sosa there?
0: Who's speaking?
1: My name is Stu Pedasso with J&R Flowers.
0: J&R what?
1: J&R Flowers. I'm calling to tell you, you just won a dozen red roses, Izoza.
0: Okay.
1: And we just want to know who you want to send them to. They're beautiful, romantic red roses.
0: Long roses?
1: Yes, the long, beautiful, romantic red roses. Who do you want to send them to? They're free.
0: Who are you, please, where are you calling from?
1: I am calling you three-way from my office at home, being transferred through some sort of AT&T transfer portal. That way I can work from home.
0: Oh, I'm sorry. I don't know. I didn't actually order any roses.
1: No. I'm sorry, Sosa. My bad. You didn't order the roses. You won the roses. They're free. They're absolutely free. We just need to send...
0: How did I win the roses, please?
1: It's an automatic thing through your phone provider. We just get different names and they rotate. So this is my third day on the job, so I'm trying to call everybody and let them know. We can go over it after you just tell us who you want to send them to. I don't need an address. I don't need anything from you. I don't need a credit card. They're absolutely free, Sosa.
0: I'll pass on this one. I've never done this before. This is kind of strange to me, so.
1: There's nobody in the world you want to send free romantic flowers to?
0: Wife, I'm married.
1: What's her name? Is it Francis?
0: Why are you asking, please? I don't know you. I don't know who's talking.
1: My name is Stu Pedasso, and I am calling from J&R Flowers. And Francis called me and said that she loves you so much and that you love her, that if I gave you free flowers, you were going to pick her name.
0: Yes, of course.
1: Yes? Because you didn't. You wanted to hang up on me.
0: Yeah, because I don't know. I've not done this before. I don't know. It's kind of weird.
1: It is very weird.
0: Funny calls happening everywhere. It's strange to have someone just call you, and I don't know if you're trying to get information from me. I don't know. I'm very, very, very security sensitive these
1: That's
0: days.
1: Very good.
0: Because I get a lot of crazy calls lately.
1: Really? Okay, well, I tell you what. What if Francis said hello to you? Francis, are you there?
2: I'm here. I just wanted to say I love you, buddy.
1: What?
0: I love you too. I love you too, mama. I love you too.
3: They're so cute.
1: So, Sosa, we do a radio show, Ja Jane Rich, and Francis called us.
0: Are you serious?
3: Wow. Yeah. He's like, I don't care if they're free.
0: Yeah, I actually listen to you guys. I do. Oh, this is crazy, man.
4: You guys are so cute.
1: You must not listen up. What the hell, man? What are you? You're a tough cookie to crack,
3: well,
1: man.
3: He's like, I'd rather you not send the flowers to anyone.
0: Yeah, I've been getting crazy calls lately. People just calling to be what they're not. So I was just careful. You know, I don't want
3: to start
0: giving out information about my wife or my... You know, my family or myself.
1: Well, I'm glad you picked your wife.
2: Yeah, I love you.
1: Oh,
0: I love you.
4: And thank God, Francis, he had a sense of humor.
1: Yeah, good. All right, you guys. God bless you. Thanks for jumping on there with us, both of you.
0: Thank you so much.
1: Thank you.
2: Oh, my God. Thank you.
1: All right, you are loved. You are both loved. Nice job. All right. God bless. Bye-bye.
0: Bye.
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1: Kyle is at a family reunion. Peyton's doing all the entertainment news today. What do we got, Peyton?
2: Okay, do you guys remember a couple weeks ago when we were talking about the chairs that Taylor Swift and Travis Kelce sat in during the Knicks playoff game? We were talking about how it was getting auctioned off. Well, those chairs, they actually sold for a whopping $7,000 for Taylor Swift's chair, and then completely dusting Travis's chair, which only went for
3: $1,400. Yeah.
2: Which I kind of I mean, that's still, I mean, that's $1,400 for one person's chair, but I feel like that just shows, like, the difference between, like, Taylor Swift and Travis Kelce and how she truly just continues to elevate that man.
1: It's got
2: to
1: be, like, a collector or something, and you'll see, like, in 10 years from now, somebody will have that chair somewhere.
2: Yeah, you know? for sure.
1: I know a guy that has stuff like that and just nobody knows about it, he just keeps it.
2: Huh.
1: Like, in a safe.
2: He's going to, like, open up his own basketball gym and put them all out there.
1: Like, he's got Michael Jackson's Video Vanguard Award.
3: Oh, that's wild.
1: Like that kind of, like, he's got the stuff like that.
3: And nobody knows. Doesn't have like a museum, not like
1: just his house,
3: not an Instagram.
1: In his garage, nope.
2: His personal collection. All right, speaking of Taylor and Travis, though, the New York City mayor, he kind of just casually blurted out that the city is preparing for the 4th of July weekend because it coincides with Taylor Swift's wedding. So he basically confirmed that long-running rumor that Taylor and Travis are getting married at Madison Square Garden for their July 3rd wedding.
3: And you heard about the stage they're building in like, Jersey?
2: Tell me more.
3: So there's a company that has been commissioned to build a stage for July 3rd for the inside of Madison Square Garden, and they pretty much admitted that it's for Taylor's wedding. So it's going to be not just a wedding, but performances.
2: That's what I was going to say.
3: For the people that are at the wedding.
1: Let me tell you something. If they're having the guests sign NDAs, this is a, what do they call that, a red herring. This is probably, they're letting the mayor say this stuff. She probably donated money to the city. So we're all going to have eyes on Madison Square Garden while she's off in an island somewhere getting married. That's what I think is going to happen. She's going to put together a concert. She's going to have people go there. And then we're going to be like, what? And she's not there.
2: That would be insane and pretty wild and very clever on her end. But Taylor Swift, she was actually just spotted sneaking out of a New York recording studio at 4 a.m. this morning. And she wasn't alone. She was with her best friends, the Haim sisters. So Swifties are speculating we're either getting like a brand new collaboration with them. I mean, they were just seen sitting together at the Knicks games. Or is she like putting the final touches on a surprise track for us before the wedding? Who knows? But the Swifties and myself are also excited.
3: She's very New York right now.
2: Well, you know, it's
1: funny, is I heard that story too, Peyton, but I thought it was London. Although New York makes more sense since she was just there.
2: Right. Mm-hmm. But. Yeah. Tom Holland, he officially confirmed the rumors that he and Zendaya are married. He revealed that the wedding already happened in complete secret, and he was able to kind of address the situation because he was asked about the AI wedding photos and if he had to explain any of this to his family members. And he just responded like, no, they were all there. Like they knew that those pictures were fake because they were all present. So they were married before those pictures dropped, which was like 4 months ago. So they've definitely been locked in for a little while.
3: Hey, so does that mean at your wedding in Vegas, Peyton, Zendaya, even though she signed her maiden name, maybe she just hadn't filed the paperwork?
2: Yeah, I honestly, because when I talked to her after our wedding, I told her, I was like, congratulations to you too. And she was like, thank you so much. So in that moment, I knew that they were most likely married. I mean, she was wearing her wedding band and everything. But I don't think she would ever legally change her last name because why would she need to?
3: Well, you don't need, well, I mean, she just goes by Zendaya. She doesn't need to use her last name.
2: Exactly. It's like, I mean, I feel like it's a lot of unnecessary paperwork for her, in my opinion. In some incredibly shocking and heartbreaking news, though, Jelly Roll and Bunny XO are officially ending their marriage. So court documents revealed that Jelly Roll was the one who legally filed for divorce back in May. He called it a private family member or a private family matter. And this news is like a total shock because Bunny XO, she posted a lingerie photo, like kind of singing to a breakup song and basically was saying like she's getting her sparkle back. And this was like hours before the news dropped that they were getting divorced.
1: Bro lost 400 pounds on Ozempic. And he's like, I'm out.
3: Yep.
2: I mean, it's wild because they were so public and open about their marriage and their love for one another.
3: That's when you got to watch out. That's when, like, when people post on their Facebook about, they're my rock, you know there's trouble. Right?
1: Also, wasn't she like a, she was like a sex worker or something like that? Like, what does that mean? Is that OnlyFans or is that, was she like?
2: I don't know. I think she was like legit.
1: Oh, like a real sex worker.
2: She was really in it, because I know, well, he was in prison and stuff like that, and then they reunited. They were together for, I mean, they were coming up on their 10-year wedding anniversary.
1: So if he filed, does that mean something happened?
3: Well, I mean, he had a kid with somebody else.
1: He did?
3: Uh-huh.
1: During their marriage?
3: Uh-huh.
1: But he's the one that filed divorce, so wouldn't she be the...
3: Yeah, well, I mean, that's
2: unless
3: the
2: he's like, I want out, which would be super lame.
1: He had a kid with someone else, and then he files for divorce. I would assume that means that, like, she accepted him for having a kid. They still stayed married. So it sounds like, I mean, just on the surface, I don't know anything. It would be like, she must have done something that pissed him off.
3: I mean, they never looked like all that stable, did they?
2: I mean, I don't know. I thought that they were super down and in love for one another. And I mean, she loved him when he weighed 400 pounds, loved him when he lost all that weight. So I was definitely shocked.
1: I think the dude weighed like 600 pounds.
2: Shocked to see this, seriously?
1: Yeah, dang. Something like that, yeah.
2: Good for him then, I mean, to be able to lose all that weight. But this is actually wild. So get ready to gather around the big screens. Love Island USA is making franchise history. Peacock announced that they are bringing the chaotic Casa Amor twist episode to the movie theater. So Monday, June 22nd, you can see it at Harkins Movie Theater. Nice. Which
3: keep
2: I'm like,
3: going.
2: I feel like it's kind of genius. They did this with the Stranger Things season finale. It's like, get people back to the movie theaters, in my opinion.

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1: We got tickets to see Madison Beer, and we're going to play Remember the Time, and we need a contestant right now. Good morning, Jen. Jen? I wonder why that's not working. Let me try that again.
2: It was on mute.
1: It was on mute. Jeez Louise, Jen.
3: Come on.
1: All right. That's all right. Hey, man.
2: I'm sorry.
1: It's okay. It's like the iHeart slogan is guaranteed human. And there you go. We're all guaranteed humans. All right. Let's play Remember the Time.
4: Okay. It's all kinds of things for you, Jen. It's movies. It's TV. It's pop culture. All mushified into one big montage. You just got to tell me what year it all happened. Players ready? Let's remember the time.

0: Miss Daphne Bridgerton.
1: Shower you with all my attention. Yeah, these are my only intentions.
2: This world is not yet ready for all that you will do. The time will come, Diana. And everything will be different.
3: Right foot up, left foot slide. Left foot up, right foot slide.
4: Okay, a couple of bonus clues for you. This was also the year that Zoom became a verb and murder hornets arrived in the USA too. Remember the murder hornets? That was a big scare. Okay, Jen, what did you hear? What did you recognize? What year do you think that went down?
5: Oh, gosh. There's quite a bit of those. Try not to cuss.
4: Yeah, please don't cuss.
5: Let's see.
6: What is that beeping?
4: I think the French fries are ready.
6: It doesn't sound like a turning signal. What is it?
5: 2003, maybe? God, I am probably so off.
6: Just a little. But what's that beeping noise? I can't move on until I find out that beeping noise is.
5: Don't touch me. A breathalyzer.
6: A breathalyzer.
4: Oh, and okay, is it beeping because you should not be driving?
5: No, it's because it needs me to blow in it every 9 minutes.
6: Okay, blow in it real quick. We'll wait. Let's see how it goes.
5: Oh, my God. I don't want you to hear it on the radio.
6: Just come on. Just blow into it.
4: I mean, we're involved now.
6: No matter what, we'll give you the tickets. You are 20 years off, but go ahead.
5: Okay, fine. Here you go. Right.
6: Okay.
5: There.
6: Wait.
4: It's still beeping.
6: Have you passed yet?
5: It's still warming up.
4: How annoying.
6: Do you also have
5: it? Very annoying.
6: Do you also have it?
5: Very annoying. Yeah,
6: do you also have an ankle bracelet?
5: No, okay. That was years ago.
6: Okay. All right, Jen. Okay. All right, so now it stopped beeping. Does that mean it worked? The breathalyzer worked?
5: Yes, it worked.
7: Oh, good, good.
4: Okay, so to review, did you pick the year 2003? Is that what you said?
5: Yes.
4: Okay. All right. That's okay. John Jay, your move.
6: I heard Savage, the Megan Thee Stallion song that was very big during the COVID. That's when all this stuff is all COVID time. The question is, was it 2020 or 21? So did you not pass that thing? It's not.
5: Oh, my gosh. Stop.
6: Why won't it stop beeping?
4: What did you have this morning?
5: I didn't have anything this morning. It's when it's cold. It warms up so it doesn't take a few minutes.
4: It's like 100 degrees outside. How could it be cold?
6: Wow.
5: Because my car is under a carport. It's ridiculous. It's a stupid machine, and it was a stupid decision, so it's like, it is what it is.
6: Okay, so when did you get the DUI? How long ago?
5: I don't want to talk about it. It's embarrassing.
4: It's very aggressive.
6: We're way past that. I mean, your breath hasn't cleared yet, right? Don't you have to, like...
5: My breath has cleared and would have said fail if it didn't. But
6: I would think you do the breathalyzer, you blow into it, and the approval is like, all right, hey, you're good to go.
4: Congratulations.
6: You can drive today.
4: You're driving a Hyundai Elantra.
6: All right. Anyway, I'm going to go 2021.
4: Okay. So Jen says 2003. John Jay says 2021 in the most crazy-ass version of Remember the Time We've Ever Done. Peyton, here's your chance to... Rocket.
7: Try to win one. No, I know. I'm with John Jay on it being that COVID year. That was Savage. But what I did hear was the Beyonce remix in there, which makes me think it's definitely not 2020. You have Bridgerton, Justin Bieber, Offset, Intentions, Tootsie Slide, Drake. I'm going to say 2022 just because John Jay took 2021.
4: Okay. Everybody's wrong.
6: It's 2020?
7: Really?
4: 2020, yeah.
6: Wow.
4: It's 2020. Wow. You know, one of the big clues was going to be the year of COVID, but I figured that would give it way too far away. Wow.
6: Well, Jen, are you back on mute?
5: Yep.
4: I mean, okay. Jen,
5: no.
6: Okay.
4: You do win the award for being the furthest off anybody's ever been on Remember the Time, which I think is an award in itself.
6: Still, Jen, congratulations. You win. Yay. You're going to go see Madison Beer.
5: Thank you.
6: Don't drink beer.
5: I will. Oh, my gosh.
6: Was that what was your drink of choice when you got pulled over and got the DUI? And now you have a breathalyzer.
5: That's not important.
4: All right. She does not want to answer our questions.
6: All right, well, hold on the line, Jen. We're going to set you up. And if you're just tuning in, that was Jen. She was a contestant from the time, and there was a beeping in the noise in the background, and I couldn't get past it. And I'm glad I asked, because I've never experienced that before. It was good to hear. But she's doing the right thing, right?
4: Yeah.
6: When you get a breathalyzer like that, does anyone know? Does that mean that you went to court, you did whatever, but you have to drive to work, so they put that on? Does anyone know?
7: Do you
6: know?
7: I have no idea. I'm sure it's something that, I know it like plugs into your car, and your car like won't start if you don't pass it.
6: But I was just curious.
7: Yeah, it probably is court mandated.
4: But she said hers is every 9 minutes that she's in the car.
7: I know, that's bizarre. Yeah. You would think it would be just every time you start your car, but I mean, you got to be locked in for stuff like that, so.
6: But what I'm saying is, does the judge go, this is a good person that has a busy life and needs to drive, so we're going to do this? Or does the judge say, you need to get a ride everywhere you go? Or does the judge say, you go live in tent city for a week if they still, I don't even know, they still have that.
4: And yeah, I don't know if that was an extreme DUI, super extreme
6: DUI. That's what I want to know.
4: I have no idea.
6: If anybody knows, can you call 877-937-1047? Rebecca knows breathalyzer stuff. Hey, Rebecca, what do we know? What do we need to know?
8: So pretty much everyone in Arizona, it doesn't matter if it's like extreme DUI or whatever, it's court mandated that you have a breathalyzer. They don't care if you have a car or don't have a car. I totaled my car and they made me purchase a car to get a breathalyzer in it.
4: Wait, they made you purchase a car to use a breathalyzer?
8: Yeah, or it was put in one of my family members' car, and my family member would have to use it as well.
6: Oh, wow. So they're like, even though they don't have it, they still have to use it, even though they didn't get punished.
8: Yep.
6: So it happened to
8: you. So I ended up getting my own car, a little beater. Just the car where I didn't have a license, pretty much.
6: Okay. Well, thank you, Rebecca. Thanks for listening.
8: Yeah.
6: Drive safe. We have another breathalyzer expert. Marque?
9: Mary Kay?
6: Oh, Mary Kay. There's a Y missing. Now it's there. Hi, Mary Kay. Hi.
9: Good morning.
6: Did you hear that call when she was on the breathalyzer? Did you know it was a breathalyzer?
9: Yes, I did hear the call.
6: Okay.
9: And I was calling because I used to be a criminal paralegal for an attorney who did criminal law, and a lot of it was DUIs.
6: Okay.
9: And the breathalyzer comes depending on how much you blow over the legal limit.
6: Oh, so when you heard her beeping, what did you know? What do you think? What do you think her story is?
9: Well, I don't want to assume, but I've seen enough cases that when you get a breathalyzer and it beeps that often, that frequent, that it was probably like, I forget the exact term, like a extreme DUI.
6: Oh. Okay.
9: They have like DUIs and then extreme DUIs, depending on how much over the legal limit you blow.
4: And that's probably the every 9 minute warning or, you know.
6: Why they pick 9 minutes? That's weird.
4: Mm.
9: I'm sure the laws have changed since I've been in that area of practice, but yeah.
6: What are you doing right now? Where are you?
9: I'm at work.
6: Are you on a landline?
9: I am.
6: It sounds so good. Is that crystal clear? Oh. I can hear every little like noise from your mouth. It's perfect.
4: She call it?
6: Why can't everybody call us from landlines, even if you're driving?
4: Even if you're driving. Yeah.
6: Well, Mary Kay.
9: Awesome.
6: Thanks for listening, Mary Kay.
9: Thank you, guys. Have a great day.
6: Have a great day.
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0: This is Alice 95.5, Springfield's home for more music, more variety. My wife, Blake, hanging out with this morning while Kyle's at her, what is she at? Family reunion?
1: Yeah.
0: You doing doing okay, hon?
2: Yeah, I'm doing great.
0: You are doing great. You are. Let's say hi to Austin. Austin, good morning. You're on the air.
3: Hey, good morning.
0: What's up, dog?
3: Yeah, so I was dating this girl who was super into astrology. She kept telling me that we were soulmates because of our charts and compatible signs. Then one day she dumps me out of nowhere, and she said it was because a psychic told her that she was about to meet her husband. And so I'm like, okay, crazy person. 3 months later, she calls me crying because the guy that she thought was her husband stole her AirPods. So she spent like $300 on a psychic just to get robbed.
1: Mm-hmm. And that's another $240 for AirPods.
3: Exactly.
1: And now are you guys back together?
3: We are not. We're definitely not. We're very, very far away in the universe. But she felt the need to call me back and share her story, I guess, hoping for a pity date or something like that. But it's really just a new story for me, is what she called me with to share with you guys.
0: What do you think, Peyton, about people that make life decisions with psychics?
4: I don't know how I exactly feel about life decisions with psychics, but I do think that your zodiac sign says a lot about you.
0: I agree with that.
4: And who you are as a person. And quite honestly, like, there's been a couple of signs lately that I'm like, as I get older, I don't want any of you guys in my life.
1: But don't you think people are people, they can get past whatever the stigma of the astrology sign is?
4: Sometimes. I mean, yeah, if you love a person enough, and not everyone is completely who, you know, their zodiac sign says they are, but most of the time they're hiding it from you until catch you off guard.
2: Do you think, though, if you sit back, do you think a psychic would have picked Kadeem for you?
4: I do, because we're exact opposite on the zodiacs, like on the zodiac sign. So technically, like, we are complete polar opposites, and polar opposites completely attract, right?
2: Oh, interesting.
4: But also, that might be my delusion, Blake.
2: I feel like a psychic would no way put us together.
0: Really?
2: I don't think so.
0: What about a dating app? Would a dating app put us together?
2: No.
0: No?
4: Wow. Well, Blake's an Aries and John Jay's a Virgo. Which, Blake, for you, like, Aries typically are very combative, very argumentative, very, you know, you stand on, like, you guys would argue with a brick wall. And I don't really get that from you.
2: No, because you know what? I'm so close to Pisces. Because I'm...
4: Oh, you're on the
2: March 23rd. Yes.
4: Okay, you give Pisces. So, yeah. That makes sense.
2: I think I give way more Pisces out than Aries.
4: And John Jay is 100% full-fleshed Virgo.
1: Oh, yeah. 100%.
2: Because I'm not combative by any stretch of the matter.
4: Exactly.
2: In fact, I hate conflict.
0: Yeah. Well, Austin, that is a great story, man. Thank you for calling in, dude.
1: Good luck out there.
3: Hey, thank you, guys. 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
0: I wonder if anybody can call 877-937-1047, 877-937-1047. If there's a situation where a psychic told you something and they were completely right about romance, about dating.
1: Oh,
0: about
1: I was going to say, I can remember when a psychic told you and Blake something and you did it and it was totally right.
0: About Dutch?
1: Yeah.
0: Yep, that's right, that's right. Yeah, now, but I want to talk about more the romance part because I think that's the one where that's the gray area. Mm. You know, well, like he said, like the girl said, sorry, my husband.

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1: Rich, let's get into your Love Island experience. 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
2: I'm locked in every night.
1: Are you like
2: except
1: that girl?
2: For Wednesdays, because it doesn't
3: come
2: on
3: Wednesdays.
2: Exactly.
1: Like the story of the girl that got a speeding ticket.
2: Yeah, that was insane. A girl in Arizona, she got pulled over.

0: Uber for going 108 miles per hour to get home to watch the season premiere of Love Island season 8. And I'm like, I low-key, I understand. Like, we got to see what the drama in the villa is.
1: And so, Rich, what'd you do?
2: Well, the problem that I think I'm having, my daughter Audrey is too, because Audrey's home for the summer, and that is the show that we tend to watch together. And we're in the middle of the show, and they go to commercial, and it's quiet for a second. Audrey goes, there's no drama. They need more drama. She's like, this is the most boring season of Love Island. What are they going to do?
1: They had commercials?
2: On the Peacock app, they still break for commercials quite a bit.
1: Oh, I think you got to pay for the upgrade.
2: I don't know that you can.
1: I watch Peacock all the time. I've never seen commercials. Then I don't watch anything. Is it live?
2: No.
0: No, but basically like what the production team is they overnight and over like 12 hours, they edit all of the film that they got from the previous day. Mm-hmm. So it's like a super fast turnaround. But I agree with Audrey.
2: Yeah, she's like, there's just not enough to sink your teeth into. And I was asking him, like, is it because everybody's kind of booed up with each other?
0: Yeah,
2: like too early?
0: They have definitely coupled up too early in this season. I mean, I'm like, nobody is really out here exploring. Like, bombshells are having a difficult time infiltrating these couples, and it hasn't even been 2.5 weeks yet.
2: There's some likable people, but there's not. What you need is a few of those girls that get into relationships and then start fights with their man right away.
0: Yeah.
2: And we don't have any of that.
0: I mean, we had a little bit of that with Melanie and Sincere, but Sincere is not sincere. That man is a liar. I feel like he forgets that everything's being recorded and filmed. I'm like, why are you lying to these people? But I know my girl Kenzie, she was acting a fool last night.
2: Okay, well, that's good. I didn't see deep into it last night.
1: In the meantime, earlier we were talking about psychics. Dee, you talked to a psychic?
3: Yes.
1: What happened? What'd they say?
3: Well, it was at my company Christmas party. They always had a psychic there. And my husband and I sat down, and I don't know how the conversation started, but she kept saying she sees me with three children. And he's like, no, she has two children. I have two children, because he was my second husband. And she's like, no, I see three with her. He's like, oh, no, because he didn't want more kids. But he didn't know that I had stopped taking my birth control because I wanted one more. And then 2 weeks later, we found out I was pregnant. And I forgot about the psychic. And then he reminded me, he goes, hey, she was right. And I'm like, what? And he goes, don't you remember the psychic said you had three kids? And I'm like, oh, my God, that's right. I forgot all about that.
1: So how many do you have now?
3: Just three. That was enough.
1: So the psychic was right.
3: I should have stopped at one, but I have three. All right, they're all girls.
1: Oh, well, thank you, Dee. By the way, we got a text yesterday, and then we got a phone call that said to watch this show called Maternal Instinct on Netflix. It's number one in movies on Netflix, and I watched it yesterday. Did you watch it, Peyton?
0: No, I want to get into it, though.
1: It is crazy, crazy. So I just say that to you, Dee, because you have babies. Dee, thanks for calling in.
3: Lots of babies. Lots of work. Thank you.
1: Bye. Mm. Yeah, it is so twisted. It's an hour and a half long. It's really well done. The first 5 minutes will hook you. The last 10 minutes will disturb you. And everything in between sets it all up. It's so crazy.
0: Does it wrap it all up?
1: Because
0: an hour and a half is pretty quick.
1: It's all wrapped up. It gives you an update on it. It happened in 2019. And now, anyway, it's crazy. You know, we got this... $250,000 USA giveaway, right? We're giving away all this money. And earlier this morning, I saw this. So on 4th of July, I'm going to be on this bike ride, this fun bike ride. And I thought it'd be cool too. I usually wear a Love Up USA shirt that I have, right? Or Love Pup USA shirt. And I saw this thing, an ad pop up, and it was this dude in his baseball jersey that said USA 250. And I was like, you know what? I'll get that. I wonder if I can get it, but if it'll come before July 4th. So I bought it. Like, this is an hour ago. And now my whole feed is ads of USA shirts.
2: And well, I'm like, man, that happens.
1: I don't get punished for that. Like, I bought the shirt. Leave me alone.
2: You're punished. You're celebrating America.
1: You know, it's like yesterday I did this interview on for my highly successful John J. Van Ness podcast with my friend Will. Will, who's the CEO of Viora Wellness.
2: Oh, yeah. Will's a great guy.
1: He's the CEO of Viora Wellness, and I do their commercials, and he's a peptide expert, and I wanted him to talk to him about peptides. And he brought up this pill that I've never heard of called Ro. You ever heard of Ro?
2: Mm-mm.
1: Ro is a pill that has Viagra and Cialis. It's for men.
2: It has both of them combined.
1: A friend of mine gave me one, and I haven't taken it. And I was talking to him about it. It was just a quick thing in the podcast. So it's an hour podcast. It's a 5-second thing. And he... posted a picture of him and me during the podcast. And in the text, he goes, we talk about peptides and we talk about blue chews, right? With, I think blue chews are like a Viagra. And we didn't. We didn't. I mean, I don't think we did. Anyway, my feed now is all blue chews. And I'm like, blue chews. And I'm like, but we did. I didn't talk about blue chews.
2: Blue
1: like,
2: chews in America.
1: He put it in the post and I stared at his post too long to read the post. And I think that's what happened. It looks at what you look at for a long time and then it starts feeding you all
2: that
1: stuff.
2: You need to reset your algorithm. How do you do that?
1: How do you do that?
2: How do you reset your alg?
0: I know that there was like this new thing that Instagram came out with that you can now add in certain things. Like you can remove things from your algorithm. Like, you know what I mean? I don't remember exactly what it is. It's like, it's somewhere in the settings, but Instagram just dropped it. So you can like go and clear that kind of stuff out.
1: I need to go do that.
2: Mine are all joggers, all summer joggers, which I am not opposed to.
0: Summer joggers? What is that? Like just pants. Super lightweight?
2: Yeah, super lightweight pants.
0: Okay.
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1: Jaime, are you there?
2: Yes. Good morning, everybody.
0: Hey.
1: Good morning, dude. You a 5 Seconds of Summer fan?
2: Yes, sir.
1: Okay. So Father's Day is Sunday, all right?
3: Yeah. Agree.
1: Okay. So I probably have run out of Father's Day contests, but this game, Jaime, every answer rhymes with the word dad.
2: Okay.
1: Okay. I'm going to go around the room a little bit, and I might focus on one person at a time every once in a while. You just never know. Rich, a man who is not gentlemanly, or honorable, especially toward a woman.
3: He's bad.
1: No. I was looking for a cad.
3: Oh, cad. A cad. That's old school.
1: Peyton, if you are unhappy.
4: Mad.
1: No, sad. You're sad.
4: Sad. You're sad. You're sad.
1: Jeez, both of you guys.
4: You could be mad if you're unhappy.
1: Jaime. A nickname for students against drunk driving.
2: A nickname for students against drunk driving?
1: Yes.
2: Glad.
1: Students against drunk driving.
2: Sad.
1: Sad, yes. Rich, a nickname for mothers against drunk driving.
3: That's mad.
1: Peyton, another word for angry.
4: Mad.
1: Jaime. A nickname for the Savannah School of Art and Design.
2: Sad.
1: Scad. Scad. Scad. Yes. Okay. Rich, a nickname for the Gay and Lesbian Alliance Against Defamation.
3: Oh, that's glad.
1: Peyton, a word for pleased and a type of trash bag.
4: Glad.
1: Glad. Okay. Now, Jaime, these are just for you right now, okay? Not
2: okay,
1: good. It's not good, but.
2: Bad.
1: A 1987 Michael Jackson number one single. 1987 Michael Jackson number one single.
2: Oh my gosh. I'm a Michael fan.
1: Rhymes with dad.
2: Is it bad?
1: It's bad. Okay, more Jaime. 2009 Lady Gaga song, Blank Romance.
2: Bad Romance?
1: Yes, Rich. Yeah. Cool, awesome.
3: Rad.
1: Rad. Peyton, a type of fabric.
4: Type of fabric would be silk.
1: Looking for plaid.
4: Plaid.
1: Jaime.
4: It's a pattern.
1: Another term for testicle.
3: Ooh.
2: Your gonad?
1: Yes, gonad is right. Okay, Rich, these are for you. A country in Africa.
3: Chad.
1: Rob Lowe's younger brother.
3: Also Chad.
1: The first name of the drummer of the Red Hot Chili Peppers. Last name Smith.
3: Chad Smith.
1: Nickname for Chadwick Boseman.
3: Chad.
1: An election term for a piece of paper hanging off a punched ballot.
3: Oh, the hanging Chad.
1: Yes. A boy or young man?
3: Lad.
1: Lad. Ooh, good. Peyton, these are for you. A writing surface and an eye.
4: Pad.
1: Yes. A slang term for an apartment.
4: A pad.
1: Not a tampon, but another feminine hygiene project.
4: A pad.
1: Yes. A flat platform for a helicopter to take off on.
4: A pad.
1: A floating leaf you might see a frog sitting on.
4: A lily pad.
1: An actor with the last name Pitt.
4: Brad.
1: Yes.
3: Man, we're good. How long did it take you to come up with this game? I mean, because you got to figure there's a lot of rhymes in there.
1: There's a lot of rhymes. Anyway, Jaime, you did great.
3: Happy Father's Day, everyone.
4: Good
1: Happy
4: job,
1: Father's
4: Jaime.
1: Day, Jaime.
2: You thank you, guys. Happy Father's Day to everybody there, too.
1: Especially Peyton.
4: Yeah, I was going to say thank you. I really appreciate that, Jaime.
3: She's a father to a turtle, a tortoise.
4: Yeah. I'm a sister.
2: I got you, boo-boo. Yeah, I got you.
1: All right, dude. We're going to set you up with those 5 Seconds of Summer tickets. You were great.
2: Thank you so much, you guys. Thank you. I absolutely love you guys. Thank you for everything.
1: Oh, thanks, Jaime. Hold on the line. We'll set you up. Funny. You know what happened to me this morning? I got to tell you guys. I've been thrown off a little bit this morning. So we get up way early. Right. And I get up way early in my house and I have a whole routine before I even come in here. And my son Jake started a new job yesterday. And it's a great, I mean, like it's a career job. Like,
3: oh, that's awesome.
1: Like with insurance and
3: killer
1: stuff. Right. And he had to be at work at, he has to be at work at 5 a.m. And this morning I got up and he was already awake drinking a cup of coffee in the kitchen. It scared the hell out of me. Like I've never seen anybody awake before.
3: Like
1: before me.
3: He looks up. Good morning, father.
1: Yeah. I was walking in the kitchen. I'm like, whoa, like, wow. It was such a weird thing. You know what I mean? Like so hopefully he makes money and he can go move out.
4: that threw your vibe off, though? Man. I would think that would make you like so excited to see him in the morning.
1: I was very excited to see him, but I was like, I'll probably see him tomorrow.
3: You ever try to sell your sons? Because my boy Joe is 22. Tell him on the apartment idea of like moving out. I'm like, Joe, you could have like girls over. And his first answer is like, and I'll have all this room for Legos. I'm like, no, I'm talking about...
1: You won't have girls over if that's your vibe.
3: No, there's nobody coming over with all those Legos.
1: No, him and a couple of buddies already talking about getting a place together. But, you know, he's got to get money first. So they got to... But the fact that he started this job...
3: That's cool. Yeah, what kind of work?
1: Construction.
3: Excellent.
1: For McCarthy Construction.
3: Oh, they're the best.
1: I'm pretty excited.
3: Out of St. Louis. McCarthy.

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1: A couple text messages. John J. Rich, it's been a long time since we've had a Nigel story. Come on, Bear, what gives? Christmas wish.
2: Nigel, my stepdog. So Stacy's talking about how great he is because he doesn't bark for 10 minutes when somebody comes to the door now. But I'm telling you, that dog does not stop. That's his thing. Is when somebody comes to the door and I'm home by myself, he doesn't bark at all. But when Stacy's home, the doorbell rings, he goes crazy. And we've had people in and out of the house all this weekend because our air conditioner broke. And every time they come back in, it's nonstop. So if anybody would like Nigel, you may have him. I'm going to love pup him to you.
1: Here's a text. You text JJR, whatever you want to say, to 96893. This is a 307 text that says, I can't find the podcast with you guys and your significant others. I'm assuming you're talking about the couples podcast. And we drop them on Sundays. And the one with my wife, Blake, and I dropped yesterday. So if you go to wherever you get podcasts and search for John J. and Rich On Demand, it should be the most recent post on there. And then it'll start filling up today with stuff from today's show. So you can search that. It was my wife, Blake, me, and we interviewed my son, Kemp, and his girlfriend. So it was kind of interesting to get a perspective on a new relationship versus an existing relationship.
2: They're so into each other. I saw them Saturday at a charity event, Peyton, and they are like joined. Like they are together.
3: Oh, that's sweet.
2: It was really wild to watch.
1: It's a little too much, I think, but
3: you think so? I'm sure you're probably just over it though, because it's been like a month.
1: I'm not over it. Well, they've been in my house.
2: So squishy together.
1: I'm not over it. Like I watch them and I watch them individually, and sometimes I kinda like, you know, like if I'm in the garage and I see them in the backyard, I kinda like just spy, and they just love each other and it's beautiful and I hope it can stay that way. But
3: that's cute.
1: Like I'm just kinda like, man, you guys need some alone time.
2: But you know what happened? Like, let's say if they're not together, because I saw them not together for a few seconds on Saturday, and whenever I ask one about the other, their energy changes. They just light up. They're so into each other.
1: They're a good couple. Now the other kid, by the way, Dutch, my youngest son, Dutch, let me tell you about him. So he's a manager for the U of A basketball team and he's in Tucson working the camps for Tommy Lloyd. My son Kemp is working the camps for GCU this week. I went to bed Friday and woke up with basketball players all over my house.
2: How'd that happen?
1: He came home.
2: Oh, Dutch came home.
1: Dutch came home, and there were basketball players, UVA basketball players.
3: He brought a car full of people.
1: Yeah. And I posted a video of one guy, Majuk, he played for Pepperdine. Now he plays overseas. He was, like, sleeping on my couch. He was at a wedding with one of the Phoenix Suns players, and then other UVA players were laying all over my house everywhere. It was really bizarre. Then he went golfing and stuff. So then the big news is we're having dinner. We got all these guys at our house. We're having dinner, and Dutch gets an alert that Barstool starts following him on TikTok. Okay. And he's like, oh my God, Barstool.
2: That's huge.
1: Huge. They got 45 million followers on TikTok. They start following him. And I was like, that's interesting. I wonder, you know, how that happened. And then last night, Barstool takes one of his posts and reposts it on their TikTok.
3: That's cool.
1: Which is crazy, right?
2: Yeah, it is.
1: So it's got 3.7 million followers or 3.7 million likes on the post. So I was like, I want to compare that to Peyton and Zendaya, because to me that's the gold standard, right? Because when Peyton got on with Zendaya, that thing freaking blew up. Mm-hmm. So I look, Peyton's got 3.5 million likes, Dutch has got 3.7 million likes.
2: Whoa.
1: And Dutch's post is just him and his brother barbecuing. And I'm like, how did that get that many likes? And Zendaya, like, I mean, I'm not trying to compete, but I'm trying to measure.
3: Yeah.
1: And I'm wondering
2: what happened?
1: He's ripping on his brother barbecuing.
2: I mean, I've seen that post.
1: And I'm like, what made Barstool post? I'm grateful. I think it's cool.
3: It's probably just real life. You know what I mean? It's just brothers.
1: And Zendaya showing up at your wedding is not real life?
3: Not really. So many people thought that was like one of those fake imposter like Zendayas. You know what I mean? Yeah. That you just see in Vegas. But yeah, no, I haven't had fun watching Dutch's TikTok, especially when he's at the U of A camps, because he's like coaching these kids with these U of A basketball players, and just the interaction that these guys are having with these kids. It's really funny and it's really, what's the word I'm looking for? Adorable. It's very cute to watch.
1: Well, you can follow him on TikTok at Dutch.
2: He's blown up.
1: Dutch.Van S. Dutch. I wonder why Dutch is Dutch Van S taken? Like, why it has to be a dot? Dutch.Van S, and you can check out all this stuff. In fact, I was making a video. I posted a video on my Instagram, and my wife said it's her favorite video I've ever made ever of all time. And it was one of those videos where it's like, this is how I see them versus how they see me, whatever, right? And I was filming it, and he filmed me filming him, and he posted it saying, like, silly dad moment. And that's taken off. His TikTok's taken off.
2: Wow.
1: He's only got 4,500 followers, but follow him. Let's make him an influencer. An influencer in the wild. Dutch Van S.
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1: Peyton, you were saying that you started a whole new makeup thing or skincare?
2: A new skincare routine, which it's new for me. I've actually kind of been really blessed and lucky to not really like struggle with my skin growing up. I didn't really have like acne or anything like that. But as I've gotten older, the dark circles under my eyes, I feel like they are so obvious and it makes me so insecure. And I'm like, I feel like I have to put makeup on to cover them up and I'm not a makeup girly. And so I don't really know how to do my makeup. So then I just look even crazier trying to cover up these dark circles on my eyes. So I did some research for like some affordable skincare. Mm-hmm. And I came across this brand. It's called Good Molecules. And I got it for like $24 for this little like mini kit so we can try it out on Amazon. And I am like loving it right now. I have these little heat rash bumps on my forehead too. And they're like going away with it.
1: So right now, is it makeup on your face or just skincare on your face?
2: I have skincare and then I put makeup over the skincare.
1: Oh, okay, because I mean, you look great.
2: Oh, thank you. Yeah. I just feel like I got sucker punched in the face and I have two black eyes.
1: I don't see the black circles around your eyes.
3: What dark circles, but you've covered them up. So
2: I have covered them up with concealer.
1: You know what? I haven't brought this up yet. Speaking of skincare. So I'm doing these peptides, right? These injectable peptides, but I also got a new peptide, skincare peptide. Ooh. I forget what it's called. It's got copper in it. It's supposed to be really good for your
3: skin.
1: Yeah, that's like the thing for your skin. So
3: I never heard of that.
1: I keep it in the fridge and you put one little dot on your hand and you put it all over your face and you're supposed to do it a couple times a week. And it's supposed to be like, you know how peptides are like the miracle of everything. And boy, I can't believe I haven't talked about that yet. So I've only been doing it. I keep forgetting to do it because it's in the fridge. You know, like if it's by my toothpaste and everything, I'd be like, so.
3: Do you have a fridge full of things now, that like a special drawer where you?
1: I have 3 or 4 drawers.
2: You need to get those cute little cosmetic refrigerators that you can plug in by your sink. And they're like a foot tall and you can put all your little peptide stuff.
1: I need
2: in
1: one of those. What is it called? It's called like GHK or GHC, but it's a copper peptide. And you get it from the place I get my peptides from, Viora Wellness. 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
3: How many different peptides would you say that you're taking currently?
1: I took injected two this morning. Three
3: total?
1: Four.
3: That's surprising. Yeah. I thought you'd be around the 10.
1: No, it sounds like you have
3: a lot going on.
1: Well, 5 if you're talking about the cream that I just talked about. I wish I could remember the name of that cream. It's really cool. Like I feel it. I'm new to skincare. I've been doing skincare about 1.5 years, right? When I started doing the skin better stuff. Mm-hmm. So I've never paid attention to it. So now with this new peptide thing, I put it all over my face and I kind of feel my face later and it's kind of soft.
3: I mean, in pictures, like we were together Saturday and you're starting to look like you're losing so much weight that there might be something wrong with you. Like maybe you're dying of a flesh-eating disease that just robs your body of nutrition.
2: Is that a good thing?
1: I really appreciate that.
2: I don't think it's a good thing.

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4: 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Seacrest, Sissany, Tanya, the back room here. 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I got four magic words to solve the problem. I'll tell you about that before the hour's up.
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3: 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He was dating Taylor Swift a long time ago.
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4: 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The timing just seems...
3: Oh, come on. You're so... Ugh. Please don't move. Hang on.
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Rodrigo's new album, You Seem Pretty Sad for a Girl So in Love, broke the first day streaming record over the weekend. So congratulations. She spoke about something else, revealing how she gets over an ex. The ick list. She says, have you ever made an ick list anytime you're like reminiscing? Like, oh my gosh, maybe I should text him. Just consult the ick list. It'll put you back on the straight and narrow. Good advice.

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1: Coming up next, some foods that get a lot of PR, like kombucha or Dubai chocolate. I was thinking about one that I like that gets a lot of hype. 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
1: Well, here we go. It's time to do it. Producer Michaela is still single, so we're going to run down some of the opening lines she's gotten lately on the dating apps. This is quite fun. Next.

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In fact, I only see about 30 seconds more commercials between now and 3 o'clock here on Alice 95.5. Hang tight. We'll do Rihanna now. Ed Sheeran's up next.

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Yeah, we do that too. Guaranteed human.

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Dallas 95.5, Clint Gurley. That's me. You more of a morning person, night owl sort? I got kind of good news and some kind of bad news to share with you. If you are morning person or tend to stay up late at night, might not be your choice at all, right? This is the good news.

daughter and I bonded over that song when the album first came out a couple weeks back from Bruno Mars. We sat in the driveway. She got home from school. And we just listened to it over and over. Pretty much made the entire neighborhood listen to it as well. I don't think they mind it, though. I mean, it's Bruno Mars. That song, though, his new one, Risk It All, I think we listened to more than any other on that thing. And it's awesome. It's Alice 95.5.

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biggest fireworks show in the Ozarks for the 4th of July isn't actually on the 4th of July. 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It's coming up in Republic. Have a blast, which is great. Go to their show. 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